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0: 10 Citrona Road 46 to the city of Fitchburg, courtyard at Fitchburg, 5669 Wilshire Drive, apartment 108, across Chaffa Valley Road, Rembrandt Way. He's an alpha level 6 person. Charles Simon Edwards, about 1925.
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1: I'm sorry, Town Center Casual Cowan's on location. Got a small fire that's controlled with people sitting around it. Can we go make contact?
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1: Heading 2620 Military Road, apartment number 1, across the Church Street, Applewood Drive, going to be for an alpha level fall. 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

0: considering your class. Yeah, we're in the area. Can you give us a description of the vehicle again?
1: Engine 5, maroon Jeep, Wisconsin license plate, Adam X-ray, William 2300.
0: Copy that. We're not seeing that vehicle here. I don't know if you can reach out to the caller. So. Do our due diligence.
2: Three is back in the house.
3: I got three back in the house.
1: I'll try to find out. Stand by.

0: There is no parking garage, so I assume it's a parking lot. We're not seeing any vehicles here matching that description. There's nobody out here.
1: But I was able to confirm that also. That's the only info I have.
0: We're going to search these parking lots.

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1: That plate comes back to an address on, I think, stand by 1 second. I think it's 6119 Culpeper. It's 119 Culpeper.
0: Is the caller able to be contacted to help us find this person?
1: So, I don't have a call taker that can call back for the caller. I don't know if you want Med 5 or PD to drive up Culpeper or check on the way there, see if they left and pulled over somewhere else.
2: Engine 5 for Med 5.
1: Med 5, PD says they're in the lot on the northeast corner.
0: Northeast corner, copy that. Thank you.
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0: Med 5 from Engine 5, we're going to walk over there to you guys, unless you don't need us.
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0: 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Thank you.
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1: 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Thank you.
0: Call Victor, he cannot get to the door.
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0: Sun Prairie Medic 73 along with Sun Prairie Engine 1 to the city of Sun Prairie, 728 Lardell Drive. Cross out of Main Street, Main Street. Going to be for Charlie Level Fall. Take this on the Edward 10 off Main Street 40.
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1: We Trip 1, I got you on it.
2: I know you're out of position currently, but a caller reporting a rolling domestic eastbound west of Main Street has seen approaching South Thompson Road. Two occupants, a white male driver and a white female passenger in a white SUV, possibly a Nissan, left the Menards. The occupants were screaming at each other. The female had the passenger door open as the male yelled at her to shut the door. Again, called in by a witness last seen eastbound West Main approaching Thompson.
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It's a sunny Edward Town on 6th side.

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3: 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Take this E. Edward, timeout 2001.

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1: Copy, Anthony. Excuse me, Joseph Merrill. 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

0: attention, Patrol 946, already announced to the city of Fitchburg, 10 Pin Bowling Alley, 6285 Nesbitt Road, cross of Limestone Lane and Patrona Road, beneath for Bravo level assault. Take this, the Edward, time out, 2021.
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Is mutual aid into the town of Cross Plains, 4180 Observatory Road, across the County Highway P, Paul, and Barlow Road. Refer Delta Level 6 person. 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
1: Oregon Medic 6-8.
0: I'm going to be clear and returning to quarters. This isn't going to be a patient refusal.
1: I copy Medic 6-8, clear.

0: communications from AECCP.
1: CP, I copy most of that. That's Team 2's call, you said?
0: Yes, please. Can we have a medic unit to the main gate entrance for that transport of Team Number 2's patient?
1: Okay. Med 10 headed your way. They're coming from downtown. Med 10 from the comm center.
0: Copy that.
2: Med 10 copies.
1: Team 2, CP, can go to my tank green. Medic 6. Med 6 is clear and mirror. We can take that call for Med 10. Got Med 6, you are closer. Med 10, disregard Med 6. We'll be coming for Team 2.

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0: 58, I have a found property called Behind Oldie, 750 Bunny Trail. 17's reporting a, I believe she said it was a blue bicycle that looks like it was dumped in the grass.

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0: on the same four-story multi-family dwelling. 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
1: 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Nothing showing. I'll investigate.

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1: I'm looking at the notes here. There's no need for it.
0: I've arrived on scene. Hear from them.
1: Yeah, if the alarm covers call back, we'll return.
0: Okay, I'll show you returning engine 13. Yeah, I was just waiting to hear back from F5 since they were already on the scene.
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0: No problem here, medic 5 is clear.
1: Medic 5, can't be available.

0: attention, Patrona Medic 43, already en route along Pittsburgh Engine 2, heading to Pittsburgh, 5490 Caddis Bend, Department 203, in front of Royal Wolf Terrace, place for Charlie Level Check. Take this, E. Edward, time 21:11.
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0: ahead.
1: It's your location for a 70-year-old male patient. That's coming from the Spivers Memorial Hospital. Patient's going to be evaluated by your neural team. Are you aware of the patient coming in?
0: Yes, we are.
1: Copy that. He's resting comfortably at this time. Left side of vital signs. Blood pressure is 140 over 68. Heart rate 80. Status rhythm. Rest per 16. Non rate of 50 is 96%. By 2 liters per day with cannula. Right now we got him on a tachycardia drip at 2.5 milligrams per hour. Which level is 15? 15 minutes. No signal. Without any questions or orders at this time.
0: No questions. We'll get you a place on arrival. UW clear.
1: 6 will be 15 minutes. Medevac here, 2 clear, 6 feet pound.
2: Letter 7, you copied. I got you on the call, correct?
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2: Correct.

0: 702 from 701. 702, go. 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
1: Walked the whole building, I think.
0: I think it's showing.

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0: Are you seeing anything in that side?
1: Negative.
2: Ladder 7.
0: We checked multiple structures here. Not seeing anything. Do you have any other information?
2: No, just that last update that it was the back left apartment building, which we think is 5992 Schrader.
0: Just check that structure. No signs of outside fires here. We did have somebody drive by and point to another building, and we said check that as well. Coming up empty.
2: 10-4.
0: Ladder 7 is available.
2: Ladder 7 of it.

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0: Extension Sun Prairie Medic 71 to the City of Sun Prairie. Sun Prairie Senior Living 228 West Main Street, apartment 5454. Cross of South Street, Jones Street. This will be for an alpha level 6 person. Take this E. Edward, time 2158.
1: Anyone in wrong?
2: Probably someone's on the way.

Attention Aragon Medic 6-8, along with Brooklyn Squad 5 into the town of Brooklyn, 504 State Highway 92-9 to cross the Benson Road, Glenway Road. Looking for a Delta Level 6 person. McDessie Edward, timeout 21:59.

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0: 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Speed for adults with level breathing problems. Take this Edward, timeout 2201.
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0: I copy. Are you taking engine 2?
1: Correct. Engine 2 and 6-9 are en route, but 6-9 is a non-transporting ambulance, so keep Med 6 coming.
2: CP, go ahead.
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0: Clonamedic 43 and Fitchburg Engine 3. Motor vehicle crash. County Highway MM and US Highway 14 eastbound.
1: At Double M, just the first Oregon exit, for a motorcycle crash with 2 to 3 injured. I guess no formal request from mutual aid. I'm going to give you a heads up on in case you need to stop and we need to get somebody else headed to Brooklyn. Let me know.
2: Copy that.
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2: Okay. Thank you, Counselor.

Comp Center Matrix. Would there be any reason for us to stop at that motorcycle accident for any significant injuries?

0: 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We will stop at the motorcycle accident.
1: 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Switch over to D. David with Fitchburg.
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0: DeForest Medic 5-1 into the village of DeForest. 6832 Red Spire Lane, cross of White Bud Terrace and Innovation Drive. Going to be for a Bravo level unknown issue. Charles M. Edward, timeout 2208.
1: Just looking at the call, but City Medic 6 is right in the area. He's going to stop by as well.
2: Listening to their call, we can handle our own call.
1: They were. Disregard. Med 6 is okay to come. They're getting someone else to handle their call because Med 6 is right there.
3: .151 Wisconsin Boyette, I'm Frank 4372, BAF 4372, it's a blue sedan 100.

Attention, Patrol Man 43, Vicksburg, Tennessee, City of Vicksburg, County Highway Abraham 14 East. 3 and 7 level motor vehicle accident. Taking on D. David at 2210.

0: Gemstone Rescue 88 is mutual aid into the Village of Oregon, 404 Waterman Street, cross of Meadow Lane and Cell Court. It's going to be for a ductile breathing issue. Channel 7, Edward, timeout 2210.
1: Town of MM.
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0: Organ Engine 2, just advising. I just added Stoughton Rescue to your call. We had an accident happen and Med 6 had to be diverted.
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0: 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Five car one. 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
0: Copy that. Trauma Center Oregon Med 6A will be returning.
2: I copy Med 6A. It's going to be clear. Med 6A, I'm going to send you to 404 Waterman Street. I'll get you a page.
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1: Or something that we should head that way for?
2: Not that I'm aware of. Looks like all roundabouts are clear for police as well. Looks like the location of the caller was Burn and 14. If you haven't checked that location, might be worthwhile.
1: What is Stoughton's location as we are on the south side of Brooklyn, just passing the call right now?
2: Stoughton is currently in-house. CAD is recommending you as closer.
1: Copy that. You can show us en route.
2: I got a 6-8 on the way.

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2: 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My only other suggestion would be 14 and Highway 92.
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1: 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Doesn't sound like anybody's finding much.
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0: 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You guys can return.
1: Copy that. Thank you.
2: Engine 3 for Med 43. I think we're going to clear as well, seeing the latest update.
0: Yeah, copy. Well, I'm just talking to PD here. We'll probably be right behind you.

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2: We're on scene of the 74-year-old female patient, alert, conscious. Doing much better now. I'm breathing at a rate of about 20 respirations a minute, but vitals are a little pretty stable. We'll see you guys in about 10 to 15.
3: Copy that. We'll be there in about 5 minutes.

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0: 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It's going to be a maroon Challenger. Unknown occupants. 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
0: 45, let me know when you're ready for Wisconsin temporary place.
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0: 7645. I have that temporary coming back expired to a white Mitsubishi Outlander and a Jasmine Davis out of Madison.
1: Four six copies.

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3: Attention, Patron 947, respond, City of Verona. Verona City call at 111 Lincoln Street, across of East Verona Avenue and William Street. Going to be a Bravo level response for an unknown problem. PD requesting EMS to check out a subject that they have there at the City Hall. Now time at the Edwards, 10 out 2256.

Fire Department respond, City of Middleton, Nicola Townhome, 1729 North High Point Road, Unit 14, crosses of Meadow Court and Terrace Avenue. Alpha level response for an odor investigation. Being requested by PD out there for bleach and mold odor in the apartment. Channel premise is going to be T. Baker, time out 2255.

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0: 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Nothing showing from two sides. You can show Milton Fire Forward Command the other list, please.
1: 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Nothing showing from two sides. 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

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Boy Charles Mary, 6187. 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
1: 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There's a black male in a black shirt and khakis sleeping on the stairs. She could see him breathing and snoring. He has his shoes off.
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0: She has no license issued, no wants, no pertinent opens. 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
0: Never.

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Bravo level response for an outside small fire. Now Hammett B.

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0: or he just stepped out of the car and I had to order him back in.
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0: 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I'm not a Delta, but North 3220.
1: Never.

10 temporary medic 74 response, city of 10 Prairie, 1000 Park Circle, crosses of West Main Street and West Main Street. Travel over response for an unknown problem. We've got 10 Prairie police requesting EMS for a highly intoxicated female. Fairly conscious, but breathing. Channel time is Ebert 2326.

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1: We're on scene. We'll be out checking.

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0: It's Berg into 2 from the comm center. Hey, engine 2, just checking, can PD disregard on High Ridge as well?
1: That's affirmative. I spoke to one of the officers there.
0: Copy that, thanks.

0: 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Adam X Red Boy, 4696, AXP 4696. One name, silver and colored Toyota SUV. Can I get a second possible 55?
1: Hello.

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prone medic. Bond City of Crescent Village of McFarland, 4816 Burma Road, crosses of Indian Mound Drive and Farwell Street. Might be a Charlie level response for an overdose. Channel assignment Edward, 2348.

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0: Ninja Forest Medic 54, respond, Village of DeForest, crosses of, 421 Jefferson Street, crosses of South Stevenson Street, and Southbound Drive. It's going to be a Charlie-level response for an overdose. General Simon, Edward 2354.
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0: 632, does the RO have any priors?
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0: Negative, that'll be him.

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1: 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So I'm guessing that they will no longer be trapped.
0: Engine 6 copies. We're going to stay here in quarters.
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0: 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And 64, we do have PD on the scene. The patient is conscious and alert.

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Alpha level response for Hammers, channel Simon Edwards at 0100.

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0: That's not going to take this long. You keep engine 8.
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1: 42, I have a bicycle theft at Varsity, 1205 West Main Street. 17 is the bartender there. She's calling on behalf of a customer. They have footage of the bike being taken around 11:17 p.m., and the subject took it over to 1141 Main.
0: Hi, Kevin.
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0: 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Wisconsin PC, boy, Adam, Adam, 7076. BAA 7076 in the wedding color. Honey Sonata.
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0: Canyon O'Keefe with 440 Young Tom Tom, Red Chrysler. We're still rolling.

0: talking if we're going alone. 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
1: Comm center, med 6. 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
0: Copy, med 6. Going alone. Engine 6, engine 1. I will take you guys off the call.
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3: Four two and 4-6, I have a check property at Hunter's Ridge Park, 951 Huntington Drive. 17's reporting at least 10 juveniles in the park, making a lot of noise.
4: 4-2,

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0: Copy.

Prairie Medic 71 and Engine 1 respond to see if some Prairie 805 Quarterly Street, truck number 1, crosses with Clara Street to East Fuller Street. Charlie Level response for a 6 person, count amendment T. Edwards, 10-0107.

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1: 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Apartment number 2.
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1: Listening near Lothi with Wisconsin BC, Boy Charles Charles 3731, BCC 3731 is going to be Silver Chevy. I believe occupied one time.

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0: 4 or 5. I've been a citizen at 2850 Oak Heath Avenue. It's like the 17 municipal ass bus. He's looking for assistance.
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0: 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We have a brush fire out back behind the station. Probably going to need brush 12 right away. If you could send them out here, please.
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1: Letter 14, Andrew Gore's trying to call you. It looks like Rush 12 is at Station 4 right now.
0: Copy that. Counselor, can you see our location?
1: Have you just up the street, just in front of the DOR lottery warehouse?
0: That's correct. Can you update the incident address to that? We are back behind this business. There's a car that's actually on fire in the marsh. Looks like they drove through the parking lot into the marsh and completely involved. So we're going to need PD here as well. We still will have Brush 12 come just in case. I think we'll be able to handle it just letter 14, but definitely going to need PD coming here.
1: Copy that. I got it updated, and I will get PD out of
2: Letter 14 from Ninja 4.

0: Dean, would you like to hand in hand the brush truck or just brush truck?
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0: 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We'll start heading that way.
1: 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So we might be able to turn you around here, but we're just trying to gain access and get the brush rig on the way. I'll get you a minute.
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0: 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And just let me know how much we got left in the tank.
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0: I see you're on the move. 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
1: Sorry. 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

0: 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We're coming.
1: That is correct. We're going to get engine one from the net. That door you still continue in.
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1: Med 4.
2: We'll take that alone and we'll advise if we need the engine.
1: Copy that. We'll drop the engine off. And I also have two patients here, so you just want to check out before you roll a second medic.
2: Yeah, we'll get let you go. Thank you.

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1: Yeah, I just want to let you know we're going to be clear from here. He was just sleeping.
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0: I have a check property for you. 17 was traveling southbound on 151. Said they could see flames in the business park. I just said that at Wilburn and Columbus Street. If you could just drive through the area. It's the only call I've gotten.
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0: 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It's going to be outside in the Prairie Land towing lot. Could you start a fire this way?
1: 10-4.

0: looks like five vehicles on fire in the lot, as well as a storage container.
1: Four six. Do we have any contact for Prairie Land Towing, like overnight, so that we can get the lock off the gate here?

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I have a little outside fire. Yes, I have not.

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1: Copy. And 4-6, did you still need contact information?

0: 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I'll have to come along, bring your engineer.
1: I'll get it.

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1: Fortress, Badger State.
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0: 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Got these fires, a few flames left. We'll be here for 25, 40 more minutes.
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1: Letter 7 copies.

0: 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Occupants evacuating. No, nothing showing. Ladder 7 will be out investigating. All incoming units, level 1, please.
1: Camera, that's Frame Residential with nothing showing. Residents are outside. I'll come in from one station.

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0: Copy, the gray fire units are turning, airway 11, 3 or 540.

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1: 31 has a message. 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
1: 47.
0: 47, I have a check person at 116 North Street. 17 is reporting a brown Civic that's blocking the driveway there with a Hispanic male passed out in it. He said the vehicle's still running.
1: 10-4.

0: 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Yeah.
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0: report. Eastbound.
1: The eastbound lanes. Or southbound, however you look at it.
0: Yeah, in the southbound lanes, looks like there's a turnaround a little ways up for you guys to get back to it.

0: 11 from at 11. Yeah, we just pulled over in front of that tractor trailer. He's sitting on the median here, just so you know. You can access him from this side.
1: Engine 11, copy. Then you need 431 or letter 8.
0: Yeah, no, we don't need them.
2: Copy. My 11 doesn't need us. All right, let me hear it, sir. 31 copies. Available on 1.
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1: Engine 11 is on location. We do have PD blocking traffic for us at this point in time. We are not going to need any resources other than our PD units.
3: Copy that. PD is on scene blocking traffic. No other resources needed.

0: sounds like for some tents right there. For summer 28. Animal Young 2619. He is passed out.
1: First ever. The faulty detector here, ladder 7, returning available.
2: Copy that, detector, ladder 7.
0: Boy, Young 2619.

0: 7647.
1: 7647.
0: Yeah, so I'm opening docs. If I get a partner.
2: 7657, I'm just getting in. Just walk down on the door.

0: 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He's taking off on me.
1: Copy. Is he on foot or in the vehicle?
0: In the vehicle.
2: That's exactly the most direction, Sean.
0: How do you?
1: 4-7, that is unreadable.
0: What's going on, man? You just pulled into American Realtors parking lot.
1: Copy.

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1: Over.
0: Four seven. You still need a second.
1: Hi, when is coming?

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1: Do you know if the State Patrol had any video on that accident? See how patient got out of the vehicle, if you hear anything.
0: Copy, I'll just dig in and see if I can find out if anything.
1: Copy, thank you. I'll monitor green.
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0: Last name Garcia, George, Adam, Robert, Charles, Ida, Edward, Escobar, Edward, Sam, Charles, Ocean, Boy, Adam, Robert. First name Jose, John, Ocean, Sam, Edward, female, Hispanic, date of birth 04/06/1983.
1: Rescue 38. On the way.
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Sanchez Petrona, Medic 46, respond to the Pittsburgh 2742 Richardson Street. Crosses of Barbara Drive and Merlin Street. It's going to be a Bravo level response for a call. 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

Ladder 7, I do copy with a little bit of static, but I can hear what you're saying. Yes, exactly. Static-y but legible.

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1: Could you please assign car one to respond with the Knox key?
0: Come forward, I can do that.
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0: 7657709. Hi, on my phone, so I'm just going to ditto the error. We have his vehicle here. No confirmation that he actually lives here. Do you want me to get this towed?
1: Mount Horeb car 1, special request from Mount Horeb Rescue 40 to respond to the Village of Mount Horeb Maple Terrace Apartments, 115 Maple Court, permit 106. Question of West Garfield Street, Bravo response request for the Knox Key, respond on E. Edward at 642.

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2: 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Bravo will respond for an unknown problem. Respond on E. Edward at 646.

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Respond on E. Edward at 802.

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Milton Medic 36, North City of Milton at Therapist Memory Care, 6234 Maywood Avenue, apartment 259, property of Allen Boulevard and Amherst Road, probably the level of response for a sick person, respond on E. Edward at 810.

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0: Assistance for Paramed 71, this is Sumpuri, Engine 1 in the city of Sumpuri, 138 North Street, crossing of West Main Street and Windsor Street. Delta level response for a seizure. Respond on E. Edward at 822.
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0: 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Delta Love response for chest pain. Respond on E. Edward at 823.
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Bravo Lola response for a fall. Respond on E. Edward at 855.

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Charlie level response for an unconscious person. 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
4: 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Charlie Love, response for a fire alarm. 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
1: 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We're getting some information.

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1: 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Do you have a location?
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Shelter over response for 8 ball. Respond on E. Edward at 10 o'clock.

0: from CB. Team 1 has finished up with the call. Can you please respond into a second call down and Raymo as well, please?
1: Copy. Is there a particular code that you wanted?
0: No, thank you. You can put unknown for now.
1: I copy.

0: 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Several of our clients have a traumatic injury. 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
1: Toronto Medic 47.
0: 47 will be transporting to the VA.
1: To the VA. Brooklyn Car 1.

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1: We should have somebody headed down to Oakley Road to south traffic. We got people coming around currently. Copy, thank you.
2: Six responding.
3: Cross six responding.

0: four, and then.
1: That's affirmed.
0: Okay, so you want me to send team two again for the fall?
1: No, thank you. If you can send a city ambulance outside of our footprint for a transport to the ED at Library Mall and Park Place.
0: I copy. I'm sorry. It took me a second to catch up.

0: Sleepy Glenn.
1: Two. For unknown situation in front of Memorial Terrace on Langdon Street, please.
2: Four, go ahead, Team One. We are on Reynolds 8 right now.
3: Copy. We are seeing an 86-year-old female non-participant in the half marathon, a spectator. We had a mechanical fall, hit her face kind of on the concrete, no loss of consciousness. We'll give you an update on her injuries when you get here. If you're able to access Park Street up to the Library Mall, that would be the easiest access point for us.
2: Copy that. We'll do that. Thanks, Team One. We're probably a minute or two out.

0: 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This is Oregon Medic 68.
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0: Brooklyn's taking the patient, and we are returning to service. Clear?
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Yeah, but we see it now. 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
0: 47 will be out at the VA.
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1: Brush 6?
2: We have been released from scene, headed back to quarters.
1: I copy, brush 6 returning.

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0: And Thompson, it's a red Toyota Yaris, no plates.
1: No work.
2: Here's one. I put a call on your screen that's actually going to be a 21 request. There's notes in the call reference. It references a juvenile that might need some assistance in relation to 4310 Honey Pie Drive in the city.
1: Here's one. Copies.

0: And here's one for clarification. It looks like there's 221 requests in that call, one from the original 17 and one from a Verona officer listed in the notes.
1: Here's three copies. Here's one.
2: 403. I might have misspoke. 403, start.
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0: 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We're going to go to green.
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in Belleville, Rescue 48 already en route. Belleville Fire Department in the Village of Belleville, 50 Heritage Lane, Unit 206, across the Boulevard Avenue for an Alpha Level 6 person. 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

0: 635. We're going to be pulling near the 1100 building of Park Circle, Wisconsin, PC, Adam George Lincoln, 1678, AGL 1678.
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Sergeant Orgon, that's 6-8 already en route in the Village of Oregon at 1190 Augusta Drive, cross of Cypress Way and Interlochen Avenue for a Charlie level heart issue with cardiac history. Channel 7 E Edward, time is 1106. Pending Cambridge Medic 96 in the town of Christiana at 1917 County Highway W. Walter, cross street of East Church Road and County Highway V-Boy for Delta Level 3 problems. Channel 7 E Edward, time is 1107.

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1: 7657.
0: Safety hazard to passerby reporting southbound 151 at mile marker 102.4. That's just south of the Windsor Street on ramp. A large piece of bedding or foam in the roadway.
1: Over.
2: 7635, you can put me on that. I'm at 151 on Main right now.
0: 10-4.
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0: medicine. I don't. There is nothing that I have that is a medic related that isn't assigned or they're on scene. So you're good.
1: 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We're on the air.
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0: Paramedic 71 in the town of Sunbury, 4841 Bailey Settlement Road, crossed of Olin Way and Turblow Road for an upper level fall. Now time is Edward time is 11:26.
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0: 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Looks like one's evacuated, lights are on, we're going to go check it out.
1: Two-story duplex, townhouse style, no one evacuated, out investigating.

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10 Monona engine 2, Monona Medic 6-4 in the city of Monona at the Speedway gas station, 2500 Royal Avenue, across the Fischel's Drive in Southtown Drive for a Charlie level alarm called in by the alarm company. 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

0: Prairie Medic 73, South Prairie, and 1 in the city of South Prairie. 820 Low Street, crosses South Bird Street and Covey Street for the Charlie Level back name. 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

Kenton, Sun Prairie Truck 1 at request of Sun Prairie Medic 71 in the town of Sun Prairie, 4841 Bailey Settlement Road, cross of Olin Way, Herblow Road for lifting assistance. Now time is Edward, time 1149.

0: Settleton Medic 3-4 in the City of Milton at Oak Ridge Senior Apartment 7635, lethal maintenance 208. Cross of Parmenter and Laura Lane for a Bravo level traumatic injury. Now Simon T. Edward, time 1154.
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priority en route in the city of Monona at the Monona Meadows. It's Emory Drive, Unit 308, cross up Roselawn Avenue and Edmund Taylor Parkway for an Omega Level 6%. Now time is the Edwards time, 12:02.

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0: 7630, 7651, likely a juvenile complaint or family trouble complaint, 146 Union Street, 146 Union Street. The caller's 9-year-old got upset and ran out of the house. She's a black female wearing red, green, and white pajamas.
1: 7630, I copy. 30.51, I'll head to the house if you want to check the area.
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Cell time is E. Edward. 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
1: 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Three vehicles involved. Everybody's out. We'll be on investigator.
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2: Not sure if I did it already, but could you take Flystar Med 99 out of service due to mechanical issues and just have mutually paid shell for any EMS incidents until further notice?
1: 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Thank you so much.

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1: Med 7's going to try to handle this one on this by themselves. You can lead Vengeance 7 in quarters.
0: Copy, Med 7 going alone.

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1: We're facing the other way, but if you need us for a fire, we can go. 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
0: 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Again, one of our teams is assessing. It's apparently a very small scale situation at this point, but if need be, we'll call you. 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
0: It was a false alarm. 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
1: Medic 4-6 responding, no need for a second page.
0: Copy 4-6, caller is still on with call taker, 86-year-old male, conscious and breathing, keeps passing out.
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0: 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It's a Chuck person that's at 1140 Marine View Drive. The caller is a sister who is not on scene and believes it's either apartment 306 or 309.
1: Here's what happened.

0: for this name, Flora, and I found call history and apartment 307, so neither of which the sister said, but 307, I'm going to update it now.
1: Cheers, one copy. Thank you.

0: 35.
1: This is a call impending. I'll have a self-sign here very shortly. I'm just going to give the OIC a call at Madison PD.
0: 10-4.
1: And if 7630 is available, I'll take him as well.

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1: Medic, number 5.
0: Looking at these notes, we can handle this alone. 113, staying course.
1: Medic, 5, taking the lone, I copy engine 13, I'll mark you available.

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0: Can you please create an incident for Team 2? No resources, just for documentation.
1: I copy. What code would you like for it?
0: We have a 30-year-old female overheated. I'll let you go from there.
1: I copy. That's all I needed.

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3: 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Just push it open.
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Kiwanuki Medic 22 already en route to the village of Wanuki. 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
2: Mount Horeb Rescue 38, medical incident, 2732 State Highway 78.

0: 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Acknowledging.
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0: 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Rescue 38.
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0: 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And based on the location, looks like the caller's at the end of the driveway of this address on the bike path.
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2: 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At the end of the driveway of Finks Paving and Excavating, 2732 State Highway 78, cross of County Highway ID and Brandywine Trail for a Bravo level traumatic injury. Channel assignment E. Edward, time 1403.

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0: Attempt to make contact. We put license plate of a vehicle that could be the subject's. Are you able to run those plates to see if it's our subject?
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0: 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We spoke to Madison. We confirmed they do have PC, myself, and 3-5 will be in the area.
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1: 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So unsure about the current situation of the apartment door.
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Rescue 88 in the city of Stoughton. It's pick and save 1750 Highway 51, cross of Finkland Road and southbound 51. Alpha response for a sick person, channel assignment E Edward, 5 Mount 14.

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0: Forest Medic 51 in the Village of Windsor at 4692 County Highway David Berry, cross of Lynn Street and Clinton Road. A Charlie level response for a stroke patient. General assignment is E. Edward, timeout 1511.
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1: 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Sam 3XY, Young of Robert, S3XYR, it's Black Tesla, 1 Oshkanat.
0: Good work.

0: Engineer.
1: Are you able to get the quote? 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
1: No problem. 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

0: Sounds better. Is there any call on the patient?
1: Captain Janine, I tried to call these patients. 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

0: Fullerton, Mount Horeb Fire and Mount Horeb Rescue 38 in the village of Mount Horeb at 307 Perimeter Road, crosses of Fairway Street, Gulf Scoop Drive. Charlie, level response for a gas leak. Channel assignment, speed Charlie. Time out, 1540.
1: Mount Horeb Rescue 38 and Mount Horeb Engine 4 are on the way. Both on the way. See over on C Charlie, please. That's the code out. C Charlie.
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0: Dynamatic 64, and Monona Engine 2. Motor vehicle crash, 2640 U.S. Highway 12 eastbound.
1: Itch.

0: attention Monona Engine 2 and MOM 64 in the city of Monona at eastbound Highway 12 near mile marker 264 at the southbound exit. Bravo level response for a motor vehicle accident with a possible rollover. General assignment is Monona Fireground, timeout 1542.
1: Truck 1.
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0: 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We have a standard-size propane tank in the front yard. Residents say that the tank is leaking at this time. Engine 4 will have command, be out investigating. Truck 1 and Rescue 38, you guys can return.
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Attention, Wanakee Medic 24 in the Village of Wanakee at 305 East Main Street, apartment 315, crosses of South Madison Street and Cross Street. A Alpha Level response for a sick person. Peril assignment, E. Edward, timeout 1552.

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1: 14, go.
0: Just inside the carnival from your location, other side of the fence, got a report of a female seizure. Not sure if you're able to free up a person or two. We have units headed that way as well.
1: Well, if we're heading that way ourselves.

0: Attention Pittsburgh, engine 2 and Pittsburgh on a medic 4-6 in the city of Pittsburgh at High Ridge Trail in Cahill, Maine. A Charlie Oliver response for breathing problems. Police are already on scene requesting, yeah. General sign, we're at 1606.
1: Command post from 31.
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1: Yeah, inside the carnival area, if you were to enter, you'd walk straight towards John Nolan. Once you get to the fence line, turn to the left near the balloon area, and staff would be looking for responders.
0: Copy that. We've been flagged down. 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
0: It's going to be clear of the U returning available.
1: Done, Forrester. Thanks.

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The fire department's going to 1401 O'Keefe Avenue, 1401 O'Keefe, for a fire alarm.

Copy and route.

0: Southern Parade, Battalion 1 from the comm center. My sincerest apologies, I missed your traffic. Do you have something for me?
1: On location, 3-4 apart building. Got nothing showing, no alarm this time. We're just investigating.
0: Copy that. Last we had from the caller was just a cat meowing on an open line.
1: Back to the caller.

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2: 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Just got a code out of the alpha level. Would you like a new page?
1: Yeah.
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1: Battalion 1.
0: There are no answers here. You can show up, Battalion 1. And Engine 3 clearing the scene. Command turn mid.
1: Stop it out. Go ahead and clear us on pretty fire ground here. 1641.

0: We're all good here. We're familiar with this patient. You can cancel the med unit. Ladder 2 available.
1: You guys are not going to respond out there. Is that correct? I just want to make sure it's with the right notes in.
0: We are on location. I forgot to push the button, so we did make contact.
1: Copy that. Thank you. Med 2, do you copy?
2: Med 2 copies transmission.
3: 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This is Mesa 9 mount at an alpha level traumatic injury from an animal. Respond to Edward, 1651.
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0: 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Go ahead.
1: Hey, Mary, Lady Star Helicopter. We're currently inbound. 84-year-old female coming from St. Agnes, Fond du Lac, with ischemic stroke. We were told going to the emergency department prior to IR. She's currently intubated and sedated. No changes presenting facility. Go ahead with any questions. And if you could just confirm that we're going to the emergency room. Our ETA is currently 7 minutes, 0 minutes.

0: Yes, like just to confirm, the information I have is that you're supposed to go straight to IR from landing.
1: Okay, that sounds good. 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And let me just make sure the pad is secure. Thanks.
0: Security,
1: hold me on the 10-4, please check up.
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1: Yeah, copy that. We'll be in quarters.

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3: 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A Charlie level response for a stroke patient. 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

0: 76 30 traffic. Maine and south of Wisconsin, Young, Adam, Ida, Mary, King, Charles, and YAIMKC. It's a blue Audi. Two accidents.
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Attention, Deer Grove Medicaid in the village of Cottage Grove at Stoughton Health Urgent Care at 110 West Limestone Pass, cross of Highway N, Nora, and North Windsor Avenue. Charlie Level response for a transfer. General assignment E. Edward, timeout 1724.

0: 7658. Glenn. 7635.
1: 7635.
0: 7635, 7658, accident, no injury or unknown injury. Lots of callers, southbound 151, just south of Main Street. Possibly a black Yukon XL with a boat that has reportedly jackknifed, and it's blocking at least one lane.
1: 7635, I copy.
2: Question.
3: So 650, you can add me to that accident.

0: property. I'll be sending my truck. So after you put it in pending, I'll just pull later. I'll be in March for the crash.
1: 10-4.
2: Engine 7, and Medic 7, medical incident, 6010 Parton Road.
3: Crash, a couple of callers reporting blockage, complete blockage of southbound 151. Traffic cameras show a standstill of traffic.
0: 3-5, I've just been at 151 right now, and the main street.

0: 35 on 1023. We're going to have lane 2 and 3 blocked. They can get around on 1 still.
1: Copy that.

0: 7635. Are you going to want us to shut off 151 and get them to get off on the off ramp to Maine?
1: That might be a good idea. It's a rather large boat, more like a yacht.
0: 7-6-5-12 copy. Next unit in, can you block lane number 2? And then we'll divert all traffic southbound onto the off ramp on Main Street.
2: Copy, returning. I'm coming up 151 southbound from Windsor. I can handle that.
3: B-76-50 and 30 to shut down southbound 151 at Main Street. 7658 looks like you'll be next into the scene to shut down lane 2.
4: Yeah, I got lane 2 shut down.
3: 10 more.
1: 7635.
3: Go ahead.
1: Start me the next heavy tow for a very large boat.
3: 10-4.
0: Call to 7635. Let us know if you're going to need us to shut off the on-ramp to 151 southbound from Maine.
1: The 7658 in reference to that traffic, I don't think we need to do that. Traffic seems to be kind of slowing down

0: be 6:30. We got traffic diverted southbound onto the off ramp at Main.
1: 10-4.
2: Myself and 30 will have the lanes blocked off. 7612 to 58. Can you go up to 35 and see if he needs assistance? And I think that will be all the assistance we need for this.
3: Yeah, that's what I'm doing right now.
4: Probably 120.
2: 10-4 and 7652 and 50. You guys can probably clear from this.
1: 50, I copy.
5: Do that copy.
6: 3-5 to 12.
2: 12.
6: You want me to write this? We did double time here in about an hour.
2: Seven, six, 12. I'll have 30 go up to you, and then 50 will take your place. He's behind me. So 30, once 50 replaces you, you can go up to where Jefferson is so we can get out of here in time.
0: Here you go, Kevin.

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2: Calling between 54 Hollywood Drive. Looks like officers is going to put additional notes in because they're familiar with this caller. So you'll get more information here shortly.
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0: 10-4, thanks.

7635 to 7658. Go ahead. Apparently the boat hit that car that's 1046 on the range earlier. Apparently the boat for the witness hit the car that is on my shoulder at the ramp just behind you. Okay,

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1: Do you know that we're at Pebble Beach and Pinehurst? And then do you have an ETA for them?
0: Seven, six, three, zero.
2: But
0: gentleman back here is the reporting party. He's claiming no damage to his vehicle.
2: Copy. Did it hit his vehicle, though?
0: He's saying it did not hit his vehicle, and he did not see it hit another vehicle.
2: 10-4.
0: That's also consistent with the second witness that I identified.
2: Copy.
3: 20 minutes.
1: Copy that. Thank you.

0: 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It's a Charlie level alarm. Respond on the fire ground, 1740.
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1: Just for Badger State, owner thinks the boat's about 9,000 pounds.
0: 10-4.

0: Are you able to tell if there's any troopers close?
1: I can call and ask.
2: Apartment complex. Nothing showing from two sides. I was investigating.
3: Three something.

0: Aquarius 35. Did he say it was 90,000 pounds?
1: Negative. 10.5 is his dry weight. Copy. Seven 6 5 8 3 0. I have sounds like his kid down here. Do you want them up there?
2: I'm going to the panel side of the building to see where the activation is coming from.
3: Delhi 1, our command copies. Door's prepped open. Go to the panel and check the floors.

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1: 10-4-7-6-5-2, the next will be a domestic at 627 North Bristol Street, 627 North Bristol. The caller and his now ex-girlfriend are on scene. They broke up. She became upset and damaged some of his property. Nothing physical between the two of them. No weapons. I'll get you a second.
0: 765, copy.

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0: Would you approve mutual aid through the county to respond along with 7652 to that domestic?
2: Says telco line one for trouble.
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2: Correct, no

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0: in that horror fire in that Ford Rescue 38, Thomas Perry. Overland Road at Sutter Road. Delta level response rate for their vehicle crash. Channel assignment is going to be at C, David. 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
1: 10-4, over to D David, please. Also, change address here at the same location, 1514 Sutter down the road. They moved the patient.
0: Eight copies.
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1: Yep. Again, D. David. 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

0: 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Thank you. 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
0: Go ahead, comm center.
1: You're clear in there. Keith called in wondering if any response is needed.
0: Who called in?
1: We have

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1: MedFlight called us back just to let us know if we want to start a mutual aid. It would be a 4 or 5 minute ETA. Not sure if you wanted to start that given the ETA time.
0: Hold off on the MedFlight for now. We are about to arrive on scene here in a minute.

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0: 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We will be investigating and making patient contact shortly. All incoming units, Mount Horeb Fire 12 will be command.
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2: 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General Sun, May E. Edwards, climb out.

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0: 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Incoming Mount Horv units, go ahead, continuing downgrade, please.
1: 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Incoming units, go ahead, continuing the downgrade.

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1: 42.
0: I'll work on getting you a second, another domestic. 606 Columbus Street, 606 Columbus Street. The caller's a neighbor somewhere in the area. For the last hour, he's heard lots of screaming and profanities, he believes, are coming from this address. He hears three voices, at least one sounds male. Sounds pretty heated. No further info.
1: 10-4.
0: Any unit able to break to assist with that?
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Here soon. You maybe want to just head back to Main Street and shut down Main Street on the 151.

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4: Last name, Boy, Adam, Robert, David, Edward, Nora. First name, Charles, Adam, Ida, Tom, Lincoln, Ida, Nora. Middle initial, M, Mary. Female, white, date of birth, 073004.
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0: Yes, sir. Med 71, headed to St. Mary's.
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1: You're about to come across a boat that is in the middle of the road that PD is out with. I want you to be aware of that. It's southbound 151 at about the 101.2.
2: 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We can see it. Thank you.
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3: 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Medical incident. 802 North Pine Street.

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0: 7.650, 7.652, a commercial burg alarm at the Park Bank, 110 North Grand Avenue, coming from the lobby motion.
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Attention, Pittsburgh Inn 2, joining Central North Medic 46, starting route, City of Pittsburgh, 2114 Red Arrow Trail, unit number 9, cross on Thurston Lane and Dentalmine Road. Hello, response for a seizure. Join him on E. Edward at 858.